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2: Shit. Bobby Bones
0: Show. Hello and welcome. Coming up in studio, Keith Urban.
3: I'm telling you.
0: I want to ask Keith Urban what his favorite Keith Urban songs are. That's right. And then that song, You'll Think of Me, I need some clarification on the lyrics. Keith Urban coming up, and we'll do Tell Me Something Good. Glad you're here. Let's get started.
4: This is...
5: Come on.

0: You just called a cat, and I knew what it was.
1: Yeah.
0: But song's called You're Thinking Me, you went cat. Yeah. Like, cool. Got it.
2: That, at our wedding.
0: By the way, it is cat and not cap. It's the most common question I've been asked my entire career. Is it cap or a cat?
2: Yeah, it's take cat.
0: Why would he be like,
2: so, cap. Enunciate and just slightly sing that one line.
0: Take your cat and leave my
2: sweater. That's not enunciate enough. Really enunciate the cat. Do it again.
0: Take your cat and leave my sweater.
2: That's it. Now everybody knows.
3: Now
0: never
3: slayer.
0: Knows.
1: That is no doubt.
0: Should have put a meow in there as well just to really seal the deal.
2: Here we go. And action.
0: You do the... Take your cat and leave my... There you go. That's what we should have had. Mm-hmm. And it would have been a multi-week number one. That was the difference.
3: It
0: what a shame.
3: Definitely would have been very clear.
2: I'm going to put that at number two. I got to do a different one as number one.
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1: Hey, it's Bobby Bones. 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Keith Urban in studio. 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
1: Kenny Chesney revealed which hit song he almost retired from his live shows.
2: We do Tractor every now and then.
3: Just
2: you know,
3: so
2: there's
3: you
2: a
3: can...
2: moment that I got really sick of Tractor. Like, I just, like, well, if I don't have to sing Tractor anymore, it's not going to hurt my feelings. But then Megan Maroney comes out on the road with us. She's out there for a couple weekends, and she goes, why are you not doing Tractor? I want to hear Tractor. She goes, everybody out there wants to hear Tractor. I want to hear Tractor. I said, okay, well, you're going to come up and sing it with me. And she goes, deal. And then I did it, and she was right.
4: Yeah. The Bobby Bones Show.

0: What is your favorite Keith Urban song?
1: I swear I don't have a favorite. It changes a lot through tours when I go back into the catalog and find songs we haven't done in a long time and I fall back in love with it. Like we do Days Go By and I maybe love it more than I've ever loved it in my life.
0: Why?
1: I don't know. It's got a muscular potency and truth to it that's just timeless and it's really fun to play.
0: Stupid Boy.
1: Yeah. Love playing that.
0: Yeah. Do you have any hits?
1: I'm really lucky because when I write a set list out, there isn't one song that I have to do that I don't like. Not one. And I know so many artists that are like, all right, let's do that one and get it over with. I don't have any of those.
0: But do you have any you don't put on the list that are big hits?
1: Oh, well yeah.
0: Like what?
1: Well, it depends. I mean, there's a lot of songs that we haven't done Tonight I Want to Cry. We haven't done that in years, in forever.
0: That's a good one. I'd probably leave if they're like, he's not doing it. I'm out.
1: Well, there's also so many slow songs you can do in a 2-hour set. So if you've got Cop Car and Messed Up as Me and Stupid Boy, and I mean, you got a lot of slow songs at some point.
0: Can I suggest something?
1: Yeah.
0: An entire tour of just buckle polishing songs from Keith Urban.
2: Oh, that's the name of the tour.
0: Yeah, buckle polishing all night long. Okay. Keith Urban polishes your buckles all night long.
1: Oh, okay. Mm. It's mostly there.
0: Okay. Yeah. Bobby Bones Show.
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3: Tell me something good.
0: Last week, a Washington man used his own car to safely stop an out-of-control SUV after seeing it weave across I-5 near Tacoma. Paul recognized something was wrong because the driver appeared to be having a medical emergency and the car was going all over the place and there was a kid in the car. So he positioned his car alongside the SUV and just kind of guided it, pushed it into the concrete barrier slowly until both vehicles came to a stop.
4: Wow.
0: He then put the SUV in park, helped the kid get out, stayed with the driver, called, first responders came. Man, that's like, I forget what they call those when cops get in front, they do those tactical maneuvers, but they say something and they have the way to like pull people over.
5: Oh, they say, what do they say? They say it out of their loudspeaker?
4: It's like a code?
5: They're like,
0: well, yeah, it's something. It's called like tactical maneuver. It's not called tactical maneuver. Yeah. I haven't been a police officer long, but they say something like.
6: And you just pit maneuver.
0: Yeah, it's like a pit. Oh, I missed
5: that's
0: word.
5: What they say.
0: Yeah. Pit maneuver.
5: Pit maneuver.
0: Pit maneuver. Okay. Sounds like, yeah, pig manure.
4: But like the cops don't care about their car.
0: Like, I know this guy. You got to commit because right? you're damaging your car. Yeah. So one, he hurt his car, but two, it worked.
4: Amazing.
0: And it didn't like kill it because you're putting your own life at risk whenever you're pushing your car up against another car.
4: Yeah. Mm-hmm.
0: So the successful pit maneuver from Paul Jackson. That's from Sunny Skies. That is a great story. That is what it's all about.

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1: Hey, it's Bobby Bones. 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
1: 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Amy, what's up?
4: Here's Shania Twain encouraging songwriters to be true to who they are.
5: 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I didn't write a song like Any Man of Mine, for example, to make a point. I was just talking about myself. 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Like, don't be something you're not.
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2: Are we going to play a game? Raymundo, what is this game?
3: I'm going to play you a famous sound from the 90s. Just name the sound.
2: Okay, give us an example. That scared the crap out of me, guys. So is that loud. So loud in your ears?
4: It's very loud.
2: Okay. Is that Nokia?
5: I think so.
2: Nokia. Ringtone? Okay. You got five here?
3: Yep.
2: Okay, write your answers down, guys. All right, go number one. And this is a sound from the 90s.
3: Correct. Famous.
2: Don't look at my paper.
6: That's a famous sound?
2: One more time, please. I'm in. I have credit card machine.
4: Oh.
5: Oh,
4: that's
5: good
4: not
5: one.
4: What I have.
2: I don't know. I don't know for sure it is, but it's, I pictured one of those things that goes, but that may have been in the 80s.
6: I feel like.
2: What'd you put?
5: Putting a VHS tape in the VCR.
2: Could be good. Eddie?
4: I put cassette tape.
2: Oh, I bet that's it.
6: That's good, too.
2: Lunchbox?
6: I put typewriter, man.
2: I don't think it's a typewriter.
6: I don't either, but I had no idea.
2: Would you play it again? I think it's a cassette.
4: Because that's shut to me. Is
2: I think
4: that
2: it's a cassette.
4: Like,
2: Ray, what is it?
3: Cassette tape.
2: Good job,
4: let's go,
2: dude.
4: Baby. Bobby
7: Bone. Remember, always be generous with the nutmeg. Just eyeball it.
8: Okay.
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1: Ashley McBride once explained to Bobby why she puts her familiar songs early in her show set.
2: So we usually, we start with a statement, and whatever that statement is. And I like the statement to be, you've arrived. And that's usually very loud.
0: So you want to come hard and loud and...
2: Right.
0: Yeah.
2: That way, if you weren't in your seat, that's not my fault. But then a couple songs in, especially if they're like, is this the girl that like leaves lights on all the time in her house, especially where food is prepared? If we hit it hard at the beginning with a rock song, I do want to give you a mid-tempo that you're super familiar with in the first three or four.
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3: 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It's Tim McGraw.
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3: Tell me something good.
0: Last week, a Washington man used his own car to safely stop an out-of-control SUV after seeing it weave across I-5 near Tacoma. Paul recognized something was wrong because the driver appeared to be having a medical emergency and the car was going all over the place and there was a kid in the car. So he positioned his car alongside the SUV and just kind of guided it, pushed it into the concrete barrier slowly until both vehicles came to a stop.
4: Wow.
0: He then put the SUV in park, helped the kid get out, stayed with the driver, called, first responders came. Man, that's like, I forget what they call those when cops get in front and they do those tactical maneuvers. But they say something and they have the way to like pull people over.
5: Oh, they say, what do they say? They say it out of their loudspeaker?
4: It's like a code?
5: They're like,
0: well, yeah, it's something. It's called like tactical maneuver. It's not called tactical maneuver. Yeah. I haven't been a police officer long, but they say something like.
6: They just pit maneuver.
0: Yeah, it's like a pit. Oh, I missed
5: that's
0: word.
5: What they say.
0: Yeah, pit maneuver.
5: Pit maneuver.
0: Pit maneuver. Okay. Sounds like, yeah, pig manure.
4: But like the cops don't care about their car.
0: I know this guy. You got to commit because right? you're damaging your car. Yeah. So one, he hurt his car, but two, it worked.
4: Amazing.
0: And it didn't like kill it because you're putting your own life at risk whenever you're pushing your car up against another car.
4: Yeah. 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
0: So the successful pit maneuver from Paul Jackson. That's from Sunny Skies. That is a great story. That is what it's all about.

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1: 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We're a late-night family. And Granger Smith is the voice that keeps the night going strong. Thanks for riding with us here on After Midnight with Granger Smith.

1021 WDRM. So I got a topic I want to discuss next hour. What's the best sport in America, in your opinion? 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
1: Hey, Granger. Good morning. I am up early, going to work to Mercy Hospital. 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And thank you for being up early to provide us good music to listen to. And God bless.

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1: 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I bet you can't name that song. 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

0: loves talking about history, and he's even got the diploma to prove it. It's time for This Day in History on After Midnight with Granger Smith.
1: On this day, July the 24th, 1534, Jacques Cartier landed in Canada, claiming it for France. 1832, Benjamin Bonneville led the first wagon train across the Rocky Mountains by Wyoming's South Pass. 1847, Mormons settled in Salt Lake City Valley in Utah. Their polygamy practice eventually led to a major conflict, escalating into the Utah War in 1857. 1969, Apollo 11 returned safely to Earth. 1980, the Urban Cowboy soundtrack was certified platinum. 1982, single Eye of the Tiger by Survivor from Rocky III soundtrack started a six-week run at number one on the U.S. charts. 1998, Saving Private Ryan opened in theaters. 2005, Lance Armstrong wins his seventh Tour de France, but later disqualified for doping. Some famous birthdays include singer and actress Jennifer Lopez, pilot Amelia Earhart, actress Rose Byrne, NBA great Karl Malone, slugger Barry Bonds, and WWE star Tori Wilson. Those are just a few things that went down on this day in history.
0: Thanks so much for hanging out here on After Midnight with Granger Smith.
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0: 1021 WDRM, number one for new country. We've got someone who stays connected to Nashville just for you. Her name is Ann Hudson. Ann, what do you got coming up in Nashville news?
1: Oh, well, this is cool, Granger. Did you see what Tim McGraw is going to be doing at every single one of his concerts while he's on tour? I'll tell you, coming up in your Nashville news next. I'm

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7: 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Hey, thank you for being here, keeping America rolling 24/7. I'm Granger Smith, your host of After Midnight. I've got this question. What's your favorite season of the year? And tell me why. 866-607-8383. Earl Dibbles Jr., the country boy, is coming here with a dumb criminal story. 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
7: 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Welcome, y'all. I'm Granger Smith, your host. Thank you for making this America's favorite radio program. We're going to talk about some things that went down on this day in history coming up, plus some Nashville news, stories about your favorite stars out there in Nashville with Ann Hudson. All of this here on this final hour of Friday's edition. Hang tight. 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
1: It was on this day that a famous song from the movie Rocky III started its six-week run at number one. I bet you can't name that song. I'll remind you, plus some other things that went down on this day in history, coming up in two songs.
2: I knew I'd see her around. I'd be at some party. She'd show up and I'd be walking out. Or across some parking lot, hiding behind her sister. I'd look up, she'd be at the red light beside me in that white Maxima with a sticker on the back. I'd act

I guess they were keeping it low key. But now it's like these county lines closing in on me. I see them everywhere together. It's hitting a little too close to home.

1021 WDRM, number one for New Country. You are the heroes working that third shift, keeping the world going. Thank you for letting me be a little part of your Friday shift. 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
1: Hey, Granger, this is Jeremy out here in Dodge City, Kansas. Just want to tell you I listen to you every morning, and I appreciate everything you do. Thank you, and have a wonderful day.
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1: We've got someone who stays connected to Nashville just for you. Her name is Ann Hudson. Ann, what do you got coming up in Nashville news?
2: Oh, well, this is cool, Granger. Did you see what Tim McGraw is going to be doing at every single one of his concerts while he's on tour? I'll tell you, coming up in your Nashville news next. 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

91 WDRM. Happy Friday to you. Hope you're having a great day so far. And as always, thank you for spending part of it with me. Going to be really humid out there today. A couple of morning showers followed by some rain and thunderstorms this afternoon. So as you get your day started, just be prepared for the weather ahead.

0: 1021 WDRM. I'm Blair Davis in the Centered Law Studio with you this morning. That was the brand new song from Morgan Wallen, Been By Now. If you love it, we're going to be featuring it all day long today. So make sure you stay listening so you can hear it once again. I don't know what's going on in this world, but we all need to chill out because the list of things we are, quote unquote, allowed to eat, should be eating, is getting smaller and smaller. I saw where nearly 1.6 million eggs have been recalled due to potential salmonella contamination, which, by the way, saying that, I had to really think about that this early in the morning. But this is crazy. I mean, it was a voluntary recall, and you know, you're always thankful that you know, they catch these kind of things. And no, Alabama's not listed as one of the grocery stores, but it just makes you question everything. You know what I mean? It's like, okay, you're not saying this is directly linked to Alabama. However, now I've got to wonder, but what if my eggs were part of something too and that it just hasn't been recalled yet? This is how my brain works.
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0: 1021 WDRM. I'm Blair Davis. Hope you're having a great day so far. So I have a question for all Alabama fans out there. I'm sure you've been watching all of the SEC Media Days coverage, and you probably by now have seen the conversation that Nick Saban had about Florida. If not, this is what he said.
1: Let me just say one thing to you, John. I'm a Florida resident now, and down there amongst the Gators, and Governor DeSantis is a good friend. You took our former president.

0: Stuart Bell, who's now a Gator.
1: Yep.
0: And I want you to know, I'm kind of a semi-Gator. So if you don't get your I'm going to be in the middle of it.
1: Let's go.
0: I just want you to know that.
2: All right, so all I'm saying about this is I would be livid. I get it. He has a different role now. He doesn't need to be as biased. But we all know he loves the University of Alabama. So for him to even say those words, I mean, I actually heard four Alabama fans. I mean, I was upset that Peyton Manning is over here saying he's got to pull for Texas when they play Tennessee because of his nephew. So this one just stings a bit. Do y'all agree or not? Find me on Facebook. Let me know. Are you okay with Saban saying this? Or are you a little mad this morning?
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KRM. 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

0: 92.1 WDRM. I'm Blair Davis in the Syndicated Law Studio. Hope you're having a great start to your Friday morning. I mean, this world really has gone crazy because I'm bringing up Nick Saban 2 days in a row. But again, he's down at SEC Media Days. I'm starting to see all of these clips come out. And there was one in particular where he was giving some marriage advice. And I'm just thinking, maybe this guy is smarter than I ever gave him credit for.
1: After 54 years, okay, we have coffee cups.
2: Mm.
1: And mine says, Mr. Right. Hers says, Mrs. Never Wrong.
2: Oh.
1: So she's never wrong. That's all I'm telling you.
0: All I'm saying is maybe I actually do really like Nick Saban. He was just the coach for the opposing team, and I couldn't get past that because it sounds like he's a pretty smart man, if you ask me. I want to know what's the best piece of marriage advice you've either given or received. Find me on Facebook, Blair Davis Radio, and let me know. Hey, it's Blair.
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1021 WDRM. Garth Brooks has revealed the next destination on his arena tour. It is not Huntsville. It's not even Alabama. It's in Denver. So if you want a little road trip, maybe you head on over to Denver to see Garth. Red, red, red.

0: ERM. That was the brand new song from Morgan Wallen, Been By Now. We're going to be featuring that one all day long today. So find me on Facebook, Blair Davis Radio, and let me know what you think about that one. Here's something that's just, again, it always frustrates me. Frustrates not the right word. I guess it just, it's like I have questions. I just have so many questions because supposedly healthcare providers were asking patients, surveying patients. They didn't ask me. They didn't ask anybody I know of. But to rank the most painful conditions that they have had to experience. So I want to give you the top three. Coming in at number three, supposedly, is physical trauma. So anything from severe fractures to gunshot wounds, anything like that. Coming in at number three. Number two, childbirth. Which again, I have not experienced. I have had friends that have experienced it. I have been in the room when friends have experienced it. Doesn't look like a great time. And number one, kidney stones. I have always heard that kidney stones were worse than childbirth at times. Obviously, everybody's situation is different and all that. I get that. I've always heard that. But as a woman who has never had a baby and a woman who has never had kidney stones, I can't speak to this. So now I'm very curious. Are there any women out there who have been through childbirth who have also had kidney stones and would say that kidney stones are actually worse than childbirth? I've got to know.
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1021 WDRM. Well answered prayers. Oh my goodness. When I found out that we officially are getting a Shake Shack in Huntsville and in early 2027, I don't have to wait long. I just knew God had really, really been listening to my prayers lately.

0: 102.1 WDRM. I'm Blair Davis in the Sinyard Law Studio with you on this Friday morning. Hope you're having a great day so far. Do you remember yesterday I mentioned that there was a man, Matthew Riggle, who happened to be a math instructor at Calhoun, who was going on Jeopardy last night? I didn't have a chance to watch him. I didn't get home in time. It was a whole thing, right? I was trying really hard. I wanted to see this guy. But it wasn't long after I got home yesterday afternoon that I found out that not only was he indeed on the show, but he won as well. He did very well. He ended up winning, and now he's going to get to go back on the show again. This is just really cool. I think it's great. I think it's really incredible, too, that when he was interviewed, he's like, look, I just really wanted to make my community proud. And I think that's really just a testament to the Tennessee Valley that, yeah, really cool. You won the show. You're winning some money, but you're still thinking about back home and you're still thinking about just making people in your community proud of you. And I can honestly say, Matthew, we are absolutely proud of you. You can actually see his episode starting today on Peacock and Hulu. So I plan to go back and rewatch it. But again, his name is Matthew Riggle. He is a math instructor at Calhoun. And yeah, he definitely made the Tennessee Valley proud.
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1021 WDRM. Just a heads up, parents. Broadway Theater League is bringing Bluey back to Huntsville. We were with them yesterday, and they told us less than 40 VIP tickets for that show remain. So if you and the tiny humans are wanting to go out and see Bluey and Bingo, you better grab those tickets soon.

0: 1021 WDRM. I'm Blair Davis in the Sinyard Law Studio with you on this Friday morning. Hope you're having a great day so far. And as always, thank you for spending part of your day with me. If you are a Kane Brown fan, you probably need to go to Coleman.com. I'm talking about the brand Coleman because he has just entered into a multi-year partnership with them where he is going to be releasing different products and different collections and things like that. I actually pulled up the website to see exactly what was already available. There's two different types of coolers, a tumbler, and then a cooler sling. And like I said, this is a multi-year deal, so he's going to be putting out new products along the way. Again, there are some that are already available. There are still some in stock, but it is for, like, this launch is just while supplies last. So you'll have to wait for the next collection if you don't go and snag some of these right now. But I mean, pretty cool. It's fitting for him. And again, if you're a fan of Kane Brown, does it really matter? You're just going to buy the stuff anyway.
1: As parents, we have a million things running through our minds. 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

1021 WDRM. I just saw something that said expect the hottest weather of 2026 in Alabama next week, July 28th through August 1st. I thought we had already had the hottest weather.

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0: Look at us, all informed and stuff. It's Blair's Three Things You Need to Know.
1: It's official. Today and tomorrow are the last days for this year, the Athens Lions Club Kitty Carnival. Tonight and tomorrow, 6:30 until 9:30. So if you've been wanting to get out there, make plans to do that. And make sure you're following them on Facebook, because if weather does permit them from opening, they will post it there so you will know. A lot of people are getting excited about college football, but don't forget, you don't have to travel to get your college football fix this year. UNA and Samford will be taking on one another Saturday, August 29th at Joe Davis Stadium right here in Huntsville. The game will kick off at 6 p.m. You can get more details and go ahead and get your tickets at storyfinancialpartnersbowl.com. And yesterday, it became official. Our friends at Gaylord Opryland are getting ready for another country Christmas. They announced their huge signature attraction, Ice, will feature Home Alone this year. They'll bring beloved scenes to life through colorful ice sculptures. If you've never been, you definitely want to make plans to make the trip up there. We'll definitely be taking a couple of the tiny humans this year. That was Blair's Three Things, presented by Smith Lake RV and Home Resort.

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1021 WDRM. Only one more week of July, which means you only have one more week to take advantage of the Christmas in July savings with our Huntsville Havoc to make sure you have all your gear for the upcoming season. 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

freedom starts with a full free tank of gas. And another. And how about another? 9 chances every weekday to win $1,000 with the Great American Fill-Up.

1021 WDRM. I'm Blair Davis in the Sinyard Law Studio with you on this Friday morning. Some people in New York City are waking up pretty sad this morning because last night they were supposed to see a full Jon Bon Jovi show and they ended up having to call it quits early in the night. Obviously, Jon Bon Jovi, not a country artist, but everybody knows who he is. And he was doing a show as part of his residency, a 8-day, 9-day residency that he's been doing at Madison Square Garden. In fact, Sunday, this coming Sunday, is supposed to be the last one of those. 90 minutes into his performance, he kind of just stopped singing and said, hey, I'm going to have to cool it for the night. He said he's been dealing with a sinus infection, and he knew that he needed to step away. A couple of things that I thought was interesting. Number one, 90 minutes into his performance, how long is he performing? I mean, I get it. You know, a lot of people perform for very long periods of time, but you would think as Jon Bon Jovi got a little bit older that maybe those set lists weren't as long, but it doesn't seem like that's the case at all. On top of that, it's like, it was interesting because he said he needed to cool it, but then right before he walked off stage, he said, but I feel great. I'll see you soon. He even told fans, hey, hold on to your ticket stubs, which I thought was funny because I was like, oh, that's cute. Jon Bon Jovi, that's cute. We don't get hard tickets anymore. They're all digital, but that's cute because he wants to reschedule that show and do the full show for them at a later date. So I don't know exactly what's going on. We're hopeful that he will be able to perform on Sunday night, but we'll just have to wait and see.

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0: 1021 WDRM. I'm Blair Davis in the Centered Law Studio with you on this Friday morning. Some interesting information coming out about the European Commission and what they have determined with TikTok. This is something I've been following for several months, but they basically said that TikTok had not adequately protected children's privacy rights on its platform by allowing adults to view the accounts of minors. Look, I know that you can lie about your age. There's things that you can't help certain minors that are on social media if they're not going to abide by the rules too. But hearing this just kind of makes me uneasy. You know, I've talked about this before. I've never been crazy about Snapchat for kids. I've never been crazy about TikTok for kids either. But hearing this makes me even more nervous. Of course, I don't have any tiny humans of my own, but I know they're all on social media, and it just makes me a little uneasy. But I want to hear from parents and grandparents. What are your thoughts as you hear more and more about how, it's being proven that these social media platforms just aren't protecting privacy rights with kids. What are your thoughts? Find me on Facebook, Blair Davis Radio, and let me know.
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0: 1021 WDRM. That was Sam Hunt. I'm Blair Davis. Hope you're having a great start to your day. And as always, thank you for spending part of your day with me. If you know me, if you've ever been to Chick-fil-A with me, you know I am a spicy chicken sandwich stan. Okay? I love me a spicy chicken sandwich from Chick-fil-A with pepper jack cheese, Polynesian sauce on top. I take it very, very seriously. And I have always wondered why we didn't have spicy nuggets, spicy strips as an option at Chick-fil-A. But the good news is Chick-fil-A is officially testing spicy chicken strips at two restaurants in Atlanta. So this is kind of what they do. They test out products at certain restaurants. And then most of the time we do eventually get them. So, I mean, this isn't, you know, I'm not telling you right now that we're going to be getting them at our stores here in the Tennessee Valley, but if you're like me and you've been wanting them, this is definitely a good sign.
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From the Sinyard Law Studio, I'm Blair Davis. It is just after 10 o'clock in the Tennessee Valley. Coming up, I've got some Jason Aldean for you. How about Morgan Wallen, too? It's his brand new song. And then the Rocket City Space Fest is coming to an end tonight. I'll

1021 WDRN. That was the brand new song, Been By Now by Morgan Wallen. We're going to be featuring it all day long today. So if you love it, just keep listening. You'll hear it again.

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This next guy will be at the Wharf in Orange Beach tomorrow night. We actually sent one of our friends of the show, one of our winners, down to the beach this weekend. Nicole, her and her fiance are going to be enjoying some Luke Bryan.

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1021 WDRM. I love seeing all the excitement about Shake Shack announcing they're coming to Huntsville. It's going to be next year, but still, I mean, that's not that long away, and I cannot wait. Now we just need a Raising Cane's and an In-N-Out, and I'd be good.

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From the Sindard Law Studio, I'm Blair Davis. It is just after 11 o'clock in the Tennessee Valley. Coming up, I've got Morgan Wallen's brand new song, some Jason Aldean and Lainey Wilson, too. Then I'm going to tell you where you can get

1021 WDRN. That was the brand new song from Morgan Wallen, Been By Now. We're going to be featuring that one all day long today. So if you did love it, you'll hear it again. Just keep listening.

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1021 WDRM. 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And I think we should probably do another picking on the patio soon. 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

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Number

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from the Syniard Law Studio just after 12 noon in the Tennessee Valley. My name is Zeno. Jason Aldean's Whiskey Drink This Hour, the iHeart Country World Premiere. New Morgan Wallen, been by now in 3 minutes. And a cool event you can take your kiddos to this afternoon in Huntsville. We'll talk about that at 12:40.

He was seasoned, and even back in April at our Brian Denny show in Tuscaloosa at Saban Field. Morgan Wallen, that's an iHeart Country world premiere. Ben, buy now. New music. Let us know what you think on the iHeartRadio Talkback mic. 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

tomorrow. It doesn't rain tomorrow morning. I want to get some pickle jelly. Pepper jelly, that's what it is. Not pickle jelly at the farmer's market. 102.1 WDRM is Huntsville's number one for new country. At times today through Sunday, scattered showers and storms. It's going to be like Florida, pop-up shower every once in a while. Saturday looks to be the wettest day, mid-80s. Could be closer to 90 on Sunday. So, yeah, typical summer day. Just be smart if you're going to be in the heat all day. 102.1 WDRM. Why?

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Morgan Wallen and Doughy. 102.1 WDRM is Huntsville's number one for new country. My name is Dino, and it's Morgan Mania all day on WDRM and iHeart Country. We got the iHeart Radio world premiere of new Morgan Wallen. We'll play it again after one. And coming up at one, did you know it's Parks and Rec Month in Huntsville? Kicking off from 1 to 3, the Everybody Can Play Splash Pad at Brom Springs Park. There's popsicles, crafts, live music. Get the kids off the iPad and get them out in the heat for a little bit and then cool down with the splash pad. It's free to attend. So if you got little ones ages 3 to 5, the Splish Splash Bash is going to be kicking off soon in Huntsville with WDRM.

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1: 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Is a dream come true to have my song on the radio? It's still crazy to say. Here's my song, Boston. On a

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in your law studio just after 1 p.m. in the Tennessee Valley. My name is Dino. This hour, Jelly Roll, I Am Not Okay. New Jason Aldean, Don't Tell On Me. And I've got that Morgan Wallen, iHeart Country

His next Still the Problem dates in Detroit. Morgan Wallen, that's an iHeart Country World premiere. Ben, by now, you're hearing it first on 102.1 WDRM, Huntsville's number one for new country.

We just needed some time. She could get on with her life, I'd get on with mine. Thought I would be fine, but maybe not. I knew she'd find a way to get over me, but I never thought.

If you're like me and you saw this photo and were praying on social media, kind of a sad ending to the story. 102.1 WDRM, Will Roberts, the Tuscaloosa County teenager, had stage 4 bone cancer. Unfortunately, he passed away this week. His mom said, Will is finally ringing his forever cancer-free bell as he entered the gates of heaven, which is absolutely true. And we just lift up the Roberts family, and we are all praying for you. Here at WDRM, Ella and Morgan now, 102.1

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Dino's daily dad joke for today. I always throw them up on my Instagram story at Hey Hey Dino. You can go ahead and get me your best dad joke anytime on the iHeartRadio Talkback Mic or on social media, WDRM Radio. What does a burrito say on a Friday afternoon? That's a wrap.

Well, there's about to be a lot more crimson and white on United flights this fall. 102.1 WDRM, if you're going to be going to the Knoxville game and flying out of Birmingham, they have extra flights leaving and returning, and then for the LSU game in November, out of Birmingham to Baton Rouge and back. Maybe we'll get the pilots to give a roll tide. That would be amazing. It's 102.1 WDRM.

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now. New Kenny Chesney, Carry On, Colder Weather, something we haven't had in a long time. Zach Brown Band, I'm talking back to school in the Tennessee Valley, a cool back to school bash. I'll get you all the info in 20 minutes.

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cannot believe that back to school is only a couple weeks away. 102.1 WDRM is Huntsville's number one for new country. I saw a story that Tuscaloosa County hired over 100 new teachers. I'm going to pray for each one of those teachers. I'm going to pray for all the teachers in the Tennessee Valley and the parents. Something cool going on tonight at Bridge Street Town Center. It's a big back to school bash. They're going to have fireworks. They're going to be doing face painting, caricatures, yard games, photo ops. They'll have a DJ, glow-in-the-dark party favors, and get everything that your kiddos need. I already bought my daughter some stuff from Target. She's probably already lost her Chromebook charger, let's be honest. That is tonight, 6 to 8:30 at Bridge Street Town Center, WDRM.

So 102.1 WDRM is Huntsville's number one for new country. Dino out, Wayne and Tay up next. More chances to grab $1,000. 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
1: There is a whole lot going on in country music, so I got to get you filled in. What's going on? Make sure you're following us on Instagram at Wayne D and Tay to keep updated too. But Garth Brooks is pulling back the curtain a little bit more on his Blame It All on My Roots tour. I'll fill you in with the iHeart Country Roundup coming up in less than 15 minutes.
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Hey, we teamed up with our buddies at Sweet Roan, Alabama. We're celebrating homegrown artists, the Red Clay Strays. Got a shot to see them in concert. We'll hook you up at the hotel, spending cash, tickets to see Red Clay Strays. They're taking over on Halloween, the BJCC, baby. You want to be there? Answer to win, thanks to Sweet Roan, Alabama, over at WDRM.

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2: So it looks like Darius Rucker is headed to SummerSlam. As we all know, Darius is a huge WWE fan, and they had offered for him to sing the national anthem at the premier wrestling event. So, of course, he says yes. So he'll be performing the national anthem at WWE SummerSlam on Sunday, August 2nd. And on Instagram, he even broke the news to his fans, adding he's so excited. He even said, I might put somebody in a figure four. So can't wait to watch that on Disney+. All right, next, so Zach Top has been hinting about new music for a while, even telling all his fans that a new album was coming, but surprise, fans won't have to wait that long. He just announced that a special two-pack of music is coming next month. So you got new songs like Good Girls and Cowgirls and Other Side of Hurtin' that both drop August 21st. Also with a limited 7-inch vinyl version coming out September 25th. All right, and last, Garth Brooks is slowly unveiling the complete itinerary for his Blame It All on My Roots tour after announcing the tour, but only revealing the first two shows, right? Well, he added two more shows in that city, August 20th and 23rd, Indianapolis. But yesterday, he pulled back the curtain a little bit more, announcing two more shows at the Ball Arena in Denver on September 4th and 5th. Now tickets go on sale next Friday, 10 a.m. Mountain Time. That's your iHeartCountry Roundup with Tay.

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1: All right, let me preface this by saying I'm not being paid to say this, and I'm about to say something very controversial here. The chicken strips over at Chick-fil-A are better than the chicken nuggets. Just saying. And now they're testing a spicy chicken strip. Like, come on. It is over for the nuggets. So good. I hope that goes through because, man, we definitely need some. They're going to be testing it in.

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1: Hey guys, it's I Heart Country on The Verge artist Stella Lefty. Boston is a song I wrote when I was waiting on a guy who was picking me up. I couldn't stop thinking about him, and this is what I was feeling while I was waiting for him. Here's my song, Boston. On a

0: Hey guys, it's I Heart Country on The Verge artist Stella Lefty. And that was my song, Boston.
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2: 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Well, Alyssa, listen, it's Feel Good Friday. 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

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Hey, Rock the South is back this October in Decatur. They're adding a fourth night and the Midway Fair to celebrate 15 years. It's going to be fun with Zach Top, Jason Aldean, plus Alabama's own Riley Green. Jesse Murph going to be there too. 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
1: And it is Feel Good Friday. Whatever you're feeling good about, we want to know. Celebrate you a little bit on this Friday going into the weekend. All right, let's go to Sarah Beth. What are you feeling good about?
2: Well, it's nothing I did. We're just so relieved. So my son is getting the same teacher my daughter had a couple of years ago for third grade. And it's just like such a relief. I'm so, oh my goodness. Like the other teacher, such a great, not a great option. And we were holding our breath. And now it looks like my son got the good teacher.
1: 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Oh, thank goodness.
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1: Well, good luck to your son, third grade. So he's getting so big. Oh, I love it. I know, but it's definitely back to school season, though. That was my Feel Good Friday, taking my son school shopping this weekend. So we're pretty excited about it. Feel Good Friday is on. 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
1: With $1,000, you could honestly do so much with it, right? 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
2: All right, so there is a city that's launched a new lending library where families can borrow sports equipment for free alongside more traditional library offerings, right? The program provides items like balls, jump ropes, other recreational gear to help remove financial barriers that keep some kids from participating in sports. So the city leaders hope that the pilot program encourages kids more to, just stay active and could eventually expand into other neighborhoods. I think this is such a genius idea. Mixing reading with rec activities is just genius. Why didn't we think of this before? That's your In the Feels.

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2: 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These contests go on and on every, I don't know, four or five times a year. 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
1: 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You finally got in. Congratulations. You could be next. $1,000. Let's make it yours. 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
1: Appreciate you for hanging out. You can follow us too on Instagram at Wayne D and Tay. Well, Alyssa, listen, it's Feel Good Friday, so I want to know, what are you feeling good about? 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
1: 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It feels good. 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Appreciate you for chiming in for Feel Good Friday. Whatever you're feeling good about, let us know. 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